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Drink some margaritas by string of blue lights. Listen to the mariachi play at midnight. Are you with me? Are you with me?

And I touched your face, narcotic mindful lace, Mary Jane. And I called your name like an addicted to cocaine, calls all the stuff you'd rather blame. And I touched your